Just to look at her was trouble. It was trouble from the start. Sure, we played a stunning couple, but I never liked the part.

angel's got a fiddle, the devil's got a harp. 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May I

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He was filthy, he was scarred by the claws of many women he had failed to disregard. No fable here, no lesson, no singing meadow lark, just a filthy beggar guessing.

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1: I was crossing the snowfields in front of the Capitol building. It was Christmas and I was alone. Strange city, strangers were friends, and I was broke. As the carolines sang its song, I dreamt of success. I would be the best. I would make my folks proud. I would be happy. It hasn't happened yet. It hasn't happened yet. It hasn't happened.

0: Yes, there are nods in my direction. Clap of hands, a knowing smile. But still,
1: I'm scared again.
2: I'm scared again.
0: I'm scared again. Foot slipped. Pebbles fall, and so did I. Almost.
1: I'm high.
0: On Yosemite, the big gray wall.
1: They're falling.
0: Where to put my foot next?
1: Stay here.
0: I'm afraid I'm gonna fall.
1: Be at one with the mountain.
0: I whispered in the air.

I can get to the front of the line, but you have to ignore the looks. And yet, I'm waiting for that feeling of contentment, that ease at night when you put your head down and the rhythm's slow to sleep. My head sways and eyes start awake. I'm there, not halfway between sleep and death, but looking into eyes wide open, trying to remember what I might have done, should have done. At my age, I need serenity. I need peace. It hasn't happened yet. It hasn't happened.